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2: 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Hope life is beautiful. 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

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And I traveled around the world, think where you living at now. I heard you moved to Austin, got an apartment and settled down. And every once in a while, I start texting, write a paragraph.

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A hustle here and a hustle there. New York City is the place where they said, hey,